0: truthfulness will ban. Diseases will ban. Everything will ban. Take away every spirit that is not of you.
1: 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Oh God.
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that

I'm sorry, I'm sorry, I'm sorry, I'm sorry, I'm sorry, I'm sorry, I'm sorry, I'm sorry, I'm sorry, I'm sorry, I'm sorry, I'm sorry, I'm sorry, I'm sorry, I'm sorry, I'm sorry, I'm sorry, I'm sorry, I'm sorry, I'm sorry, I'm sorry, I'm sorry, I'm sorry, I'm sorry, I'm sorry, I'm sorry, I'm sorry, I'm sorry, I'm sorry, I'm sorry, I'm sorry, I'm sorry, I'm sorry, I'm sorry, I'm sorry, I'm sorry, I'm sorry, I'm sorry, I'm sorry, I'm sorry, I'm sorry, I'm sorry, I'm sorry, I'm sorry, I'm sorry, I'm sorry, I'm sorry, I'm sorry, I'm sorry, I'm sorry, I'm sorry, I'm sorry, I'm sorry, I'm sorry,

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0: You know, this next song is one of my favorite songs. As you can tell, a lot of the songs that we are doing are prayer songs. And I think we're just living in a day and age where we just want to just grab a hold onto something that we can sing in our car, raise our voices, and turn our mobile phones off, and don't tell anybody where we're going, and we make a fool of ourselves. At least I do. And we cry out to God. And this is
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be glad. 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Fire goes before him and consumes his foes on every side. His lightning lights up the world. The earth sees and trembles. 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

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Take away every spirit that is not of you. Father, I don't need it. Oh God. 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

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My episode, you're the four. Oh, so tier ability, Debbie. 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
1: 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I will sing and make music.
2: I will praise you, O Lord, among the nations. I will sing of you among the peoples. For great is your love, reaching to the heavens. Your faithfulness reaches to the skies. Be exalted, O God, above the heavens. 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

ma carabossa that you cheese. We'll be in quite a finish. We'll be in here. And we'll be in here. And we'll be in here. And we'll be in here. And we'll be in here. And we'll be in here. And we'll be in here. And we'll be in here. And we'll be in here. And we'll be in here. And we'll be in here. And we'll be in here. And we'll be in here. And we'll be in here. And we'll be in here. And we'll be in here. And we'll be in here. And we'll be in here. And we'll be in here. And we'll be in here. And we'll be in here. And we'll be in here. And we'll be in here. And we'll be in here. And we'll be in here. And we'll be in here. And we'll be in here. And we'll be in here. And we'll be in here. And we'll be in here. And we'll be in here. And we'll be in here. And we'll be in here. And we'll be in here. And we'll be in here. And we'll be in here. And we'll be in here. And we'll be in here. And we'll be in here. And we'll be in here. And we'll be in here. And we'll be in here. And we'll be in here. And we'll be in here. And we'll be in here. And we'll be in here. And we'll be in here. And we'll be in here. And

dear, my wula day, Yamaba, my radiant coupon, your one in that floor. A dear bacope. I will be a year.

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0: ability OFM radio and I'm here in my opinion so for so tie ability de bia so na
1: ability. I say, are you having a good time tonight?
2: Bishop Jakes told a story which illustrates why so many of us have difficulty repositioning ourselves.
1: There was a little boy out in Colorado. He wanted to see an eagle fly. So he got him some sandwiches and put him in a bag and got his binoculars. He said, I'm going out there to see the eagles fly. Oh, I want to see the... Now that was a hawk. That's a pigeon. That's an eagle. When the eagle spreads his wings, from tip to tip, it's 8 to 9 feet long. He can see 2 to 3 miles away. His vision is that keen. The eagle soars at heights where other birds could not breathe. Eagle is going higher and higher and higher, and all of a sudden it stops in midair like it's been shot. And this time it's not plummeting down with aim or focus. It's falling down and flapping and falling and flapping and falling and flapping and falling, and finally it disappears out of sight. And the boy thinks, I didn't hear a gun. Did somebody shoot the eagle? And he had to walk a couple of miles to find the eagle. And there, 9 feet of wings lay stretched out. And the eagle is laid down, nose in the dirt. It's dead. What killed the eagle? He turns the eagle over. And there affixed to his chest is a weasel. And the weasel has bit into the heart of the eagle. And the boy says, now I see what happened to the eagle. He picked up something that he wouldn't let go of. And somewhere in flight, when you don't drop what you picked up, it will drop you. I wonder if somewhere in your flight, have you picked up something that's eating at you? That's stopping you from living your life to the fullest and stopping you from scaling to heights unknown and doing what you were created to do. If you don't drop it, it'll drop you. I ask you, my brothers and sisters, what's eating at you? What's stopping you? You were built to fly. You were built to love and be loved, to touch and be touched, to think, to create, to participate. Who did you, or what did you pick up that's got you living like a chicken? When you were called to soar like an eagle. Before I die, I want to see the top of the mountains. Before I die, I want to spread my wings and fly through the clouds. Before I die, I want to feel the cool breeze blowing across my bald head. I want to soar so high that the world will know that I was here. What about you? What do you want? What do you want? What do you want?
3: What do you want? What do you want to do with the life you have left? What are you going to do with the life you have left? You gonna stay scared? Live in the chicken coop? Or are you gonna spread your wings and fly? I think there are some eagles in here. Where are my eagles? Where are my eagles? Spread your wings, baby. Spread your wings, brother. Spread your wings, mother. Spread your wings, my brother. Spread your wings and let the storm lift you up. But this is your moment. This is your time. This is your day. This is your hour. Go for it. Position, reposition, switch, shift, change. Do what you gotta do, but get them wings out. Do your thing. Live your life. Drop your weasels and go for it. Tell somebody, say, go for it. Tell somebody, say, reach for it. It's your time. This is your year. Spread your wings. Spread.

0: Anyway, that's what I'm trying to say. That's what I was trying to say. That if you just do a little tweaking and a little bit of repositioning, you can live your life without any limits at all. No more periods, commas.
1: 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Hope I saw tear ability.

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0: I ready to walk sorry. 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Mira. Kayebo. Yeah, what's up? The bench is not

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1: 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Hey, Famaniba, Man Fama Wawuni. 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
1: 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ability, ability, ability, ability, ability, ability, ability, ability, ability, ability, ability, ability, ability, ability, ability, ability, ability, ability, ability, ability, ability, ability, ability, ability, ability, ability, ability, ability, ability, ability, ability, ability, ability, ability, ability, ability, ability, ability, ability, ability, ability, ability, ability, ability, ability, ability, ability, ability, ability, ability, ability, ability, ability, ability, ability, ability, ability, ability, ability, ability, ability, ability, ability, ability, ability, ability, 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ability, ability, ability, ability, ability, ability, ability, ability, ability, ability, ability, ability, ability, ability, ability, ability

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Tonight, and you may tell the jail story, and you may make a choice of one of what is that come up. May I make a choice of the name that can you open you up?

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0: Near me catch on the same, when you're in a child and do so. 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

0: wase yesu dine ne mono koto ta yina koto ma pete me yina pa mu kase wane ahine mo hene se wo ke ka mo wa se wo ke ka mo wa ata go mi yasi o u fa ta sa wo ji
1: Ability OFM Radio, and I'm here in my opinion. So, wonderful. 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
0: Definitely, and you will come in. 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

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Near the person I catch on your other side. Now, can you suffer from what summer? Don't blame your tongue. 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The tough one in our Poria. Now, my car or God perform a quassa. In Tabu Nassi, a moon tapra, a moon cacapra. I'm an enemy, and we grew up a bit. You have been cut on the side. You are yet just one where the dust was set. And that's how before.

yet one and a big job. Only I would that tea with the hospital. And young sir, I was just said, you feel bad for the cool. What's the one young phenomenon? All things are possible. Near many of it to me, I am a dinning the cope. While the catch was a couple to be at Daniel Mammy. So about him for my candidate swing master. And what I'm do for me, dear Dancia. Mammy, come in, Sandy. 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Because I'm your camera, man, it's swing master. Ya catch us up for support us, I wish. Men superbly to you. My brother, Danny. Coming into 18 and I'm coming. A Daya and Pomani putting them up. Obi Daya. What's the VA? Let me clean them in my name. How come peace, sir? Sicilia Waffle. Nanka and Wapa. What did you put? Nanka. Yes, suffering a man when you're meant to be a peer. So, Onia. Why are you here? Jesus. Why are you here? What did you do, Jesus? You belong to the past and the catch on another side. A black woman. Why the castle black combo? Why are the guy? I'm questioning to you, sir. Why the castle, sir? You are doing it yet, but I'm not a promo, a sansa of one a month. A blow would tell you me, I said, we are about moving up. So we are controlling our country. So we are Thomas from that trap, from that trap, from that trap, from that trap. So we have attack it. Take it, take it. So when your power, when you have to me and love so for me, you're the sorry you like it. You're the young man. You're ready. So we move. And you were sat on my mind. You know, Siani Naya. Naya, bring me what be a man at all. Now, Siani, you'll be man and turn down. Now, Brian, you're going to catch yourself. Was it one day, no, now we are in the casa. Was it fear to the Ayan and Dawa Copa? Then I shall be a Yakupon on the two miss. Man, no one can be that one and many a cup of me. I'm a swam, name your son. When I meet a woman, say, who we are, me and my papa, the Brahma, Yamubane. So I said, yes, Christo, what could you do? So I'm back, Kasama, could you? And say, I'm going to swear, I remember. What Kasama, could you? And you know, one would, Judy, believe God, say, Yehovah, what to me, I didn't know. Brandy Chambo, man, you was yet to me, and then they're flaming. I said, I'm a job, I'm the other, sir, sir. My plan, I'm a young man, but I'm in the hospital, but I have yet to treat me. Let me hold a PM and fan. 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See, come away. Now, yes, I have prepared me for me for tonight. Now, and yes, I'm a woman, I said, Pamwa. Me, woman, I said, Pamwa. Not Pamba, quite anymore yet to send it. Hey, young boy, you know. Messi, Master, for any bomb or so. Me, Pamwa, the Aka hospital. Now, me, I'm one idea. Mini. See, come everywhere, everywhere. Just say, yeah, yeah, free hospital. Many, you're the best of the catch on the same. And you're hoping what he says, yes, Christo, or what could you anyone? Do you have any other tongue? What about data? What's your journey now, dear? Pray your journey now, dear. Near the best of the catch on the same. Many, you're ready, yes, Christo, Thomas. Near what's the such seminal? 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

0: Bell who be a wolf. 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I was sorry if you. Yamin Namna Huma Brosso. And I'm no quackers here, so I'm here quackers here, ever Sicilia Mafua. But the conference center Cassia. That the Ukia the Piaria, the Surya Radia, what Siasi. Bra, Nasawuba, Yamian when you pay a Cassia Mau. Your dear Bakopa, Yatina Tum and Jesus. Say yes to no and a Mayan car. Say yes to no and Atia. Hey, your dear Pastor Sayana, the Nasso to drop. Nelson, your neighbors have a catch on you and I say, why do you mean Yankopo at DSC? Who can stand God? Say, when he is Christopher DSC, media, and what's there we are with the Adro, and what's there she are with the Unianam. Yes, what you have a coward. Many of the best say yes, oh yeah, yes, no matter at all. Me, Minia Dro, me, Minni Bibiara, me, I'm deep, I'll come and imagine at all on Jesus. 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I'm a Danny who is actually. Hallelujah.
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Come on, we're not coming. I'm not coming. I'm not coming. I'm not coming. I'm not coming. I'm not coming. I'm not coming. I'm not coming. I'm not coming. I'm not coming. I'm not coming. I'm not coming. I'm not coming. I'm not coming. I'm not coming. I'm not coming. I'm not coming. I'm not coming. I'm not coming. I'm not coming. I'm not coming. I'm not coming. I'm not coming. I'm not coming. I'm not coming. I'm not coming. I'm not coming. I'm not coming. I'm not coming. I'm not coming. I'm not coming. I'm not coming. I'm not coming. I'm not coming. I'm not coming. I'm not coming. I'm not coming. I'm not coming. I'm not coming. I'm not coming. I'm not coming. I'm not coming. I'm not coming. I'm not coming. I'm not coming. I'm not coming. I'm not coming. I'm not coming. I'm not coming. I'm not coming. I'm not coming. I'm not coming. I'm not coming. I'm not coming.

Emmanuel, so abraço só te não vou a varia nem moa. 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E me teche. Nele me se de Jesus. Your blood is human, you have any other one, a dead, the free one. Say, you may want brass watch every repower, brother. You are some cacrabby mouse. Nia was sending a free mobile, you did Jesus. Nia, I'll tell you a free mobile, so I hear yes to Christ, you did any Jesus. So, brass watch every bond of whoever be far. Nia may come from his hand, may come from yes to Christ, I'm mouse. Yes, my name is a walk woman. That's how many power, brother. So many men, you know, a big channel. Many are saying, you know, a big year. Power to Yahweh, Yakobos, Yahweh, Yahweh, Yahweh, Yahweh, Yahweh, Yahweh, Yahweh, Yahweh, Yahweh, Yahweh, Yahweh, Yahweh, Yahweh, Yahweh, Yahweh, Yahweh, Yahweh, Yahweh, Yahweh, Yahweh, Yahweh, Yahweh, Yahweh, Yahweh, Yahweh, Yahweh, Yahweh, Yahweh, Yahweh, Yahweh, Yahweh, Yahweh, Yahweh, Yahweh, Yahweh, Yahweh, Yahweh, Yahweh, Yahweh, Yahweh, Yahweh, Yahweh, Yahweh, Yahweh, Yahweh, Yahweh, Yahweh, Yahweh, Yahweh, Yahweh, Yahweh, Yahweh, Yahweh, Yahweh, Yahweh, Yahweh, Yahweh, Yahweh, Yahweh, Yahweh, Yahweh, Yahweh, Yahweh,

I'm a free. See, can't you want to free me? I'm a free. See, can't you want to come here? I'm a free. Minia, can I free me? I'm a free. I'm a free. I'm a free. Because that's the guy here. Then, mom, when you're here, suddenly, I'm assuming you're a couple. You will sell the same group as the other here now. And then, when you're not allowed to be here now, come. Now, when you are not going to have Maria say, you will have a couple of years to Moses. My menu, me and you, fuck, come on, you don't come home. You're fucking you.

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Sammy. Sammy. Sammy. Sammy. Sammy. Sammy. Sammy. 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Sammy. Sammy. Sammy. Sammy. Sammy. Sammy. Sammy. Sammy. Sammy. Sammy. Sammy. Sammy. Sammy. Sammy. Sammy. Sammy. Sammy. Sammy. Sammy. Sammy. Sammy. Sammy. Sammy. Sammy. Sammy. Sammy. Sammy. Sammy. Sammy. Sammy. Sammy. Sammy. Sammy. Sammy. Sammy

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My opinion, so, Nyadafo. Hope I saw tier Ability, Debbie, Dawson Ability,

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1: 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OFM. 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My opinion. 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Depia. 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

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My opinion, so wonderful. 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
1: My pinso, Yadafo. Oh, so dear ability.
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Big TSS, I'm a book coming in. Do you know me? 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

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We'll be in here. We'll be in here. And we'll be in here. And we'll be in here. And we'll be in here. And we'll be in here. And we'll be in here. And we'll be in here. And we'll be in here. And we'll be in here. We'll be in here. We'll be in here. And we'll be in here. And we'll be in here. Mawurati, Yamiba, Mawurati, Yanko, Yawani, Dasu, Atia Bakope. I will be a year, who was the real film? Mawurati, a Sonia Sassarano, or no one, I want Yashano, and Shawani Pavia, who be in Sayo, who be what it was,

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Fama, Wahana, what's the mono? 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
0: Take away every character that is not of you.

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Nyadofo, opa so tie ability debia. 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

stubbornness will burn. 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

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Nyadafo. Opa so tie ability de bia. 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
1: 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Opa so tie ability debia.

fruitfulness will bend. 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Father, I don't need it. Oh God. 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

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Oh God. 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